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Yes, I'm lost where you shine tonight. I know that I need her. Can you change her heart? Can you change her mind?